0: Comunque. Firmato fucking Trump.
1: Hurry up!
0: Come on, man, turn on the fucking floor.
1: I fucking, you got one more please, fucking chance. Please, tell me who the fuck it was.
2: I can't, please.
1: Motherfucker,
2: please.
1: Do you want to die?
2: No, I want to.
1: Yes, you do. Yes, you do. No. Tell me who the fuck it was.
2: I can't. They'll kill me, please.
1: Motherfucker, what the fuck you think I'm gonna do to you right
2: now?
1: No. You don't fucking tell me.
2: No, please don't.
1: You got 3 seconds to fucking tell me who it was. One.
2: Please.
1: Speak, motherfucker.
2: No,
1: two.
2: No. It was Onyx.
1: You see? Man, was that so fucking hard?
2: No.
1: Kill him.
2: No.

Back on Wave, 24 Minutes Party People, DJ Mortimer. Tutte le domeniche dalle 13.30 alle 14.00.